needless to say, the beast was stunned. A whip crack ripped his rumpet tail, and the beast was done. He asked us,

you do what they told you. Now you do what they told you. Now you do what they told you. Now you do what they told you.

0: Let's rock. Du hörst 88.6. So rockt das Leben.
1: Hey, sorry you won't be able to reach me for a while. Just...